0: When we say late night love, we mean songs like this.
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1: Financial update. I'm Ian Brannan with a look ahead to the big financial stories for Friday, and financial markets are closely monitoring the final US consumer sentiment reading and evaluating the macroeconomic fallout from the recent US-Iran deal and Federal Reserve policy shifts. Investors are digesting fresh inflation data amid an ongoing rotational pullback in tech and semiconductor stocks. European markets are navigating a period of heightened volatility defined by a recent global tech AI sell-off, tighter monetary policy, including a recent European Central Bank rate increase, and lingering geopolitical uncertainty. The median macroeconomic outlook favours a higher for longer interest rate path. 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
4: 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You're my favorite comedian. And I was so moved because he was clearly working class. 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
12: Things can go sideways sometimes, but we're always there to set them straight. That's better. Gazan Marmol. We're always there.
13: Prince Adam returns to Eternia.
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13: 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He must embrace his destiny.
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13: 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Masters of the Universe. Now showing at Eden Cinemas.
17: Looking for the perfect summer night out? 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

0: two out of three in bed, Meatloaf, fuq Wheezy 100.2. 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
10: Good afternoon, this is Bay Easy 100.2 across the Maltese Islands. My name's Natalie. Thank you, Claire. Hope you have a fabulous weekend. A long weekend, as you said. Yeah, Festa on Monday. So, right, 1 o'clock, we are together for the next 3 hours. Your weather for the rest of this afternoon, the yellow weather warning is still in place, which was issued by the Met Office at the airport. Temperatures are going to stay between 33 and 35, probably until the middle of next week. So be aware, it's 34 at the moment, but feels like 35, hot and sunny. The sea is calm with a minimum swell and the UV index is currently at 9. Right, I have got three huge songs, number ones at one. We're going to do one. Well, it's from an 80s artist, and it's about a huge film star from the golden age of Hollywood. There's a song from the summer of 92 from an artist who's a judge on American Idol and coming to Malta later in the summer. But we're going to start with Tiffany, and I Think We're Alone Now.
11: Good times sound

on. Should we crunch the numbers? Tiffany. She was 15 when she recorded I Think We're Alone Now, originally a hit for Tommy James and the Shondells. 53 days until Lionel Richie comes to Malta to perform live. From the summer of 92, My Destiny. And Betty Davis, the huge Hollywood star, was 73 when Kim Carnes had the hit Betty Davis Eyes. And apparently, she was really grateful for the song. She said that it suddenly made her relevant again and that her grandson really admired her. If you're a fan of old Hollywood movies, as I am, love Betty Davis. She came out with the most amazing quotes and sayings. I love this. She said, it was all about worrying. She said, worrying is like a rocking chair. It gives you something to do, but it gets you nowhere. So we're officially declaring it a worry-free Friday.

0: featuring Sting on guest vocals. The iconic Dire Straits, Money for Nothing, with that recognisable opening guitar. Money for Nothing from the album Brothers in Arms. Did you have it on LP? Long player. Or maybe you've got rid of the LP and now you've just got it on a download. This is Bayeezy 100.2. Very good afternoon. It's 25 past one. My name's Natalie. Music on the way from Shanice and the Talking Heads.
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0: Kiwi artist Natasha Bedingfield and these words on Bay Easy 100.2. Talking of Kiwis, I've got the Antipodean group Crowded House coming up in a minute, plus some Snow Patrol as well. But right now, it is time for the final one of these.
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0: Oh, what a week we've had. Different foodstuffs, different recipes. We had one that we didn't know was a fruit or a mild vegetable. Today's one I think you're going to like. If you want to play along at home, I'm going to give you a phrase, which is an anagram of a food dish. Today's one, I'm going to give you a clue. It's a starter. All right, it's a starter. That might help you. Jumble up. I've given you a tip in the past where if you write the letters in a circle, you may find it makes it easier for you. No prizes, just for fun. 9909102 if you'd like to check with me. 9909102. Right, today's one. Crackpot in-law. Crackpot in-law. So crackpot, C-R-A-C-K-P-O-T, crackpot. In-law, yeah, your in-laws. I-N-L-A-W. Crackpot in-law is today's Lunchogram. Good luck.

0: 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Lots of lovely messages coming through with your answers to the Lunchagram today, the one for Friday. Thank you also for the pictures that are coming. I've given you a clue. It's a starter. See how you get on. Crackpot in-law. Crackpot in-law. C-R-A-C-K-P-O-T-I-N-L-A-W. Crackpot in-law. Answers probably in about 20 minutes from now. Crowded house soon and some snow patrol all on Bay Easy.
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2: 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Do you understand this? Do you know why? Because the church lost the Holy Grail 500 years ago. The last thing they want is a female pope showing up at the Vatican, opening up a random cupboard going, there it is, there, the Holy Grail. It's been there the whole time. Oh, my God.
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0: Almost 2:05, your weather for this afternoon. The yellow warning is in place. This has been issued by the Malta Met Office out at the airport. Good afternoon to them. Temperatures are going to range between 33 and 35, hence the amber warning. This is set to last until the middle of next week, round about the 1st of July. The sea is calm with a minimum swell. Hot and sunny for this Friday afternoon, 34 degrees the high, with a UV index of 9.

The combined talents of Roland Orzabal and Kurt Smith. You know them as Tears for Fears. Mad World, from their amazing debut album in the early 80s called The Hurting. This is Bayeezy 100.2. Good afternoon. My name's Natalie. I'm here till 4. 9909102. If you'd like to reach out and get in touch today, let me know what you're up to. Long weekend, of course, across the Maltese Islands. Answers to today's Lunchogram. Let's do the Lunchogram Club first. Who have we got? We've got Lisa. We've got Liz and Cheeky Monkey, who I'm glad to say is better. We've got Bernadette and Graham. We've got Paul and Miriam, thank you for the picture of the answer. It is actually my favourite starter. That's what I always choose if I'm going to, you know, go down the starter route. We had Diana and Marcus, Colin and Kev. The crackpot in-law becomes prawn cocktail. Oh, I do like a prawn cocktail. Vanessa Carlton now on Bayeezy with Tavares and Boy Meets Girl lined up and good to go.

0: almost 2:30 Friday afternoon at Bay Easy 100.2 for Malta and Gozo, playing you the best mix of music as we head towards a long weekend. So I don't know what your plans are. If you're going to be chilling out or being busy, as I say, it's a long weekend. I've got a couple of recommendations, recs for you, Natalie's recs. Recommendations. If you're going to be lazing by a pool this weekend and you want a book to read, there's a new book by Richard Osman, which is called The Impossible Fortune. If you fancy seeing a movie released today is the film Supergirl. And on TV, if you're going to veg out and just be like, you know, couch potato, there's a new TV show coming out called Life, Larry and the Pursuit of Unhappiness. I don't know if you heard about it. It's by Larry David, and it's a take on key events in American history, and it's a spoof. It's a satire, and it's got the most amazing cast. It's got Jerry Seinfeld, it has got Jane Krakowski, it has got Isla Fisher, Vince Vaughn, Rita Wilson, it's also got Greg Kinnear, and Barack Obama's in it. So there you are, movie, a book, and a TV show, just for you if you fancy dipping into one of those. And if you would like to get in touch this afternoon, say hi, 99091002. Sheryl Crow is next.
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13: 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And it ain't no country club either. This is LA.

really need to tell you who that band are. I don't do it. No, you know who it is. Well, I will anyway. It's the Rolling Stones. Brilliant. On Bayesy 100.2. They've got a new album coming out soon, Foreign Tongues. That is their single from the album. It's called In the Stars. Music critics are saying it's the most Rolling Stones thing they've done since the song Start Me Up. Mick Jagger turning 83 in July next month. Talking of birthdays, if it's yours today and you want to know which movie, we'll do that in the next hour. Here are the Beatles now.

0: 100.2. George Michael, Careless Whisper. Love it. It's 10 to 3. Where's the afternoon going? Flying by. I think parents are a bit stressed now. Of course, the kids have all broken up from school for the summer, the long summer holidays, and the kids are absolutely delighted. No more school. John Legend is next on Bay Easy 100.2. Bay
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2: This one guy came up to me and said, he goes, hey, mate, you're Omid Jalili, aren't you? And I was so shocked. I said, really? He goes, no, I'll tell you, mate, I've seen them all. You're my favourite comedian. And I was so moved because he was clearly working class. Find out why I was his favourite comedian. So I had to ask him, I said, is it maybe I give you a window into an ethnic world you're not privy to? Is it maybe I do sometimes a bit of political humour undercut with Godzilla impressions and belly dancing that gives everything a kind of impish absurdity? He went, no, mate, you just got a funny face.
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0: the weekend jam, not just tonight, tomorrow as well. We'll be keeping you company all through the long weekend. So, 100.2 online as well. And you can ask your smart speaker to play Bay Easy. Final track from the M People coming up very soon. The artist spotlight for this week. Also, if it's your birthday today, we'll find out what movies were released on your special day.
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0: 3 o'clock and the weather for the remainder of the afternoon. It's going to stay very hot, I'm afraid. There's a yellow weather warning in place issued from the Met Office at the airport. Temperatures ranging between 33 and 35 today and tomorrow. Sunday and Monday, however, looking at 36 degrees. So it is going to stay very hot until probably the middle of next week. Sea is calm with a minimum swell. At the moment, it's 34 with your UV index currently at 9.

I know people who are going to see Bruno Mars in concert. I wanna be next to you. Very jealous. Very good afternoon. 3:15. This is Bay Easy 100.2. My name's Natalie Horton. We're together till 4. Round about this time, sort of as a move off feast, really, I do, if it's your birthday, you send me a message. I've got one in today. And what I do is I tell you the films that were released in the past and way back in time on the day you were born. So I'm going to say hello to Malcolm, who's celebrating his birthday today. He didn't tell me how old he was. He said, yep, it's my birthday today. Can you say hi to me? He's working in Sleema at the moment. He's going to leave quite soon, knock off early and enjoy his birthday. He says, I want to know what films were released on this day. Right, so we're going back 39 years. Vietnam film, Full Metal Jacket released today, directed by Stanley Kubrick. Filmed in London's East End, which was meant to be Vietnam, starred Matthew Modine. Dr. Doolittle, Eddie Murphy, 28 years ago this was released, based on the children's stories as well. And that was about, you know, the doctor who can hear what animals are saying. That was in 98. Another war film, actually, Malcolm, released today. Big movie, won Oscars. Jeremy Renner starred in The Hurt Locker. Today in 2009 that was released, and that was all about the Iraq war. So a couple of war films, but big films, it has to be said. A comedy with Eddie Murphy, and also the Eurovision Song Contest, The Story of Fire, released in 2020, Will Ferrell in that. And also, Malcolm, by the way, you celebrate your birthday alongside Jacob Elordi. How about that?

0: John Bon Jovi's daughter-in-law, Millie Bobby Bon Jovi, currently promoting her new TV show, a new film, which is Enola Holmes 3, which was filmed in Malta. Shout out to you if you worked on that movie, because Malta does so many amazing good things in the movie business here. I know a lot of people work behind the scenes, are drivers and extras. So if you worked on Enola Holmes 3, hello and well done. Bay Easy 100.2, almost 3:30 the time. I've got some Kirsty MacColl, the track from the M People as well. Looking forward to a long weekend across Malta and Gozo. It's going to be fab.
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0: Anne Bancroft, Dustin Hoffman, The Graduate, the song from the soundtrack, Simon and Garfunkel's Mrs. Robinson on Bay Easy 100.2. Heading into the weekend, are you feeling weekendy? Is that even a word? It is now. 20 to 4 the time. Albert will be along later, of course, with the home run. Don't forget as well, Omid Jalili is coming to Malta, two nights only, 24th and 25th of July. It's going to come around really quickly, so don't mess about. Get your tickets. He's going to be at the International Intercontinental Arena Conference Centre in St Julian's. 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Kurt on Bay Easy Breakfast is going to be offering you the chance to win front of house tickets. So that's Omid Jalili, 24th, 25th July. I've seen him before and he is very, very funny.
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0: Right, we've got to Friday already and it's been four days and now the fifth day of tracks from the M People. Founded by Mike Pickering, he was in the Hacienda as a DJ, featuring Paul Hurd, the band. He co-wrote some of the songs. Female vocalist, the amazing Heather Small, who came to Malta a couple of years ago when Take That were here. Save the best till last, really. I'm going to play you a track from their album called Elegant Slumming, released in 1993. It was one of their biggest hits. Huge in America, huge in Canada, and the airplay across Europe in that year was phenomenal. So it is the M People, last track, Artist Spotlight. This is Moving On Up.

0: Queen, Freddie Mercury, and I Want to Break Free. So we're heading into the long weekend, the Feast of St. Peter and St. Paul. Make sure you keep it busy all through the long weekend. We've got, of course, Paul Carlin on Basie Breakfast over the weekend. There's Tim Allen doing his thing. Don't miss Alison. The lovely Alison will be doing her thing as well. Ben Glover, we've got the Weekend Jam. Malta's Greatest Hits, Late Night Love. It is a brilliant weekend of music and chat. So make sure you keep it Basie 100.2. Today's big matches in the football. Norway play France at 8 o'clock and Senegal, Iraq at 8 as well. Two matches in the World Cup, which continues. Next up, it's Dan Hill on Basie 100.2.
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0: Last one for the week, Ashford and Simpson and Solid on Bay Easy 100.2. Just to let you know, I'm going to be away for a couple of weeks, but I'm coming back. So I'll be away for 2 weeks. Darren Lee is going to be looking after you in the afternoons from Monday. He'll be here at 1 o'clock. Albert is standing by and ready to go, aren't you, Albert?
1: Yeah, I am.
0: Yeah, he is. he's got a really busy show, haven't you? Yeah. He's got a lot going on. He's got Free Film Friday. He's giving away tickets for Omid Jalili as well. He's got Musica Italia.
1: Yeah.
0: Yep.
1: Easy Italia
0: and a birthday boy as well. So yeah, he's going to have to go and lie down after 7 o'clock, I think. Then of course you've got your weekend jam. Keep it Bay Easy over the long weekend. Whatever you're doing, keep with Bay Easy. We've got the best music around. I will see you very soon, and have a brilliant weekend, and take good care. Bye bye.

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0: 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Easy.
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2: European markets retreated on June 26, driven by a global tech slump and geopolitical tensions, while online fashion retailer Zalando SE plunged following an accounting probe by Germany's financial regulator BaFin. The pan-European Stoxx 600 Europe fell by roughly 0.5% to around 63727, retreating from record highs hit in the previous session. The US stock markets are fully open for regular trading as the US does not observe Muharram as a financial holiday. Wall Street is navigating a mixed trading session with the Dow Jones making modest gains while the Nasdaq records its fourth consecutive day of decline due to tech sector pullbacks. Asia Pacific markets experienced a major tech-led sell-off driven by an artificial intelligence hardware rotation, the OpenAI IPO delay, and Apple's price hikes dampening chip demand. The rout triggered circuit breakers in South Korea with steep regional losses. Get the latest market news anytime at BayEasy.mt. You're up to date. I'm Ian Brannan.
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2: 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Oh my God.
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2: 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And I was so shocked. I said, really? He goes, no, I'll tell you, mate, I've seen him all. You're my favorite comedian. And I was so moved because he was clearly working class. To find out why I was his favourite comedian. 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Is it maybe I do sometimes a bit of political humour undercut with Godzilla impressions and belly dancing that gives everything a kind of impish absurdity? He went, no, mate, you just got a funny face.
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6: 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All in one place. 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